0: Sommar i Treby.
1: I've changed my mind. 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

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It drives me crazy. 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

0: Du lyssnar på Radio Trevi.
1: When your legs don't work like they used to before, and I can't sweep you off of your feet,